This is Akashvani, the news read by Neena Arakel. State governments of Bihar and Assam have decided to withdraw cases and other legal proceedings initiated against people who participated in protests over the alleged NEET UG examination irregularities. Bihar State Home Department assured that it will immediately initiate the legal process to withdraw all first information reports, FIRs, criminal complaints and show cause notices against agitators registered before 6 p.m. on 26th of July. As per the official statement, persons arrested or detained in connection with cases filed prior to the deadline will be released immediately. The government also guaranteed that no future direct or indirect action will be taken regarding incidents before the cut-off time. Assam's Home and Political Department also informed that cases had been registered in Assam in connection with the protests, resulting in the arrest of 13 persons. However, the state government has decided that no adverse legal action will be initiated by

0: any of the police authorities within the state against those persons who have been involved in these protests. Foreign Secretary Vikram Mistry met with Hua Chunying, Vice Minister of Foreign Affairs of China in Beijing, and reviewed the entire gamut of bilateral relations. Mr. Mistry also discussed means of advancing the vision that India and China are partners. According to the Embassy of India in China, both officials also acknowledged the importance of maintaining peace and tranquility in the India-China border areas. Earlier in the day, Mr. Mistry discussed ways to enhance bilateral exchanges between India and China at the political and people-to-people levels during his meeting with Ho Liang, Deputy Secretary General of the 14th National Committee of the Chinese People's Political Consultative Conference, CPPCC, in Beijing. The External Affairs Ministry summoned the Ukrainian ambassador to India, Dr. Oleksandr Polishuk, yesterday, following the attack on commercial vessel MV Omorphi, in which an Indian national was killed. Conveying its serious concern over the incident, the ministry condemned such attacks on commercial shipping in the strongest terms, underscoring their adverse impact on the safety of maritime navigation, freedom of navigation, and international commerce. The External Affairs Ministry said in a statement that the ambassador was requested to convey to the Ukrainian authorities India's strong concerns over the targeting of commercial vessels. The ministry reiterated that such actions endanger the lives of innocent civilian seafarers, are unacceptable, and must be avoided. The Ministry of Tourism has signed a Memorandum of Understanding with Air India to promote India as a preferred global tourism destination under the iconic Incredible India brand. The agreement was signed in New Delhi in the presence of Union Tourism and Culture Minister Gajendra Singh Shekhawat. The collaboration aims to leverage Air India's extensive domestic and international network along with Ministry's destination promotion initiatives to enhance India's global tourism visibility. Under the MOU, the Ministry and Air India will undertake joint promotional campaigns, co-branded destination marketing, and tourism storytelling across digital and offline platforms. In the Commonwealth Games, India's Sharmila Dhankar clinched the nation's second gold medal, winning the women's shot put F57 final in Glasgow last night. The victory saw India's medal tally reach 10 by the end of day 5, including 2 gold, 5 silver and 3 bronze. With a season best throw of 9.81 meters, Sharmila also made history as India's first ever Commonwealth Games gold medalist in para athletics. The F57 classification is for athletes with lower limb impairments, limb deficiencies or reduced muscle power. In the same time, Shilpa K. Shaila was upgraded to the bronze medal, further boosting India's tally. In weightlifting, Valuri Ajay Babu produced a remarkable performance to win silver in the men's 79-kilogram category. And that is the end of this news bulletin.
1: Lucky Akashwani Deepu Jaimeke Bang Lucky FM Benalong Pen Megahertz Paroi Sira Tobora Sirkep Lapenang Litum News on Era Epsilon Penta Akashwani Deepu Station Ajamek Arjuik Longje Aduntu Kangdu Kardomaluna Jaimek Ang Dengalong Aprangsi Omputi Supi Lapen Aria Sangho Kilunalun Arjuik Sinang Alunalam Thi Do K. Achithee.

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0: the vision that India and China are partners. According to the embassy of India and China, both officials also acknowledged the importance of maintaining peace and tranquility in the India-China border areas. Earlier in the day, Mr. Misri discussed ways to enhance bilateral exchanges between India and China at the political and people-to-people levels during his meeting with Hong Liang, Deputy Secretary General of the 14th National Committee of the Chinese People's Political Consultative Conference, CPPCC, in Beijing. The External Affairs Ministry summoned the Ukrainian ambassador to India, Dr. Oleksandr Polishchuk, yesterday following the attack on a commercial vessel MV OMORFI in which an Indian national was killed. Conveying a serious concern over the incident, the ministry condemned such attacks on commercial shipping in the strongest terms, underscoring the adverse impact on the safety of maritime navigation, freedom of navigation, and international commerce. The External Affairs Ministry said in a statement that the ambassador was requested to convey to the Ukrainian authorities India's strong concerns over the targeting of commercial vessels. The Ministry of Tourism has signed a Memorandum of Understanding MOU with Air India to promote India as a preferred global tourism destination under the iconic Incredible India brand. The agreement was signed in New Delhi in the presence of Union Tourism and Culture Minister Gajendra Singh Shekhawat. The collaboration aims to leverage Air India's extensive domestic and international network along with the ministry's destination promotion initiatives to enhance India's global tourism visibility. Under the MOU, the ministry and Air India will undertake joint promotional campaigns, co-branded destination marketing and tourism storytelling across digital and offline platforms. In the Commonwealth Games, India's Sharmila Dhankar clinched the nation's second gold medal, winning the women's shot put F57 final in Glasgow last night. The victory saw India's medal tally reach 10 by the end of day 5, including 2 gold, 5 silver and 3 bronze. With a season best throw of 9.81 meters, Sharmila also made history as India's first ever Commonwealth Games gold medalist in para athletics. The F57 classification is for athletes with lower limb impairments, limb deficiencies or reduced muscle power. In the same event, Shilpa Keshila was upgraded to the bronze medal, further boosting India's tally. India Meteorological Department IMD has forecast very heavy rainfall today over parts of Chhattisgarh, Odisha, Delhi, Haryana, Chandigarh, Himachal Pradesh, Madhya Maharashtra, Punjab, South Interior Karnataka, Uttar Pradesh, Uttarakhand and Coastal Karnataka. And that is the end of this news bulletin.
1: Sermir so rubber farm along joy cape and angitum, rubber a wrong a claim long egg g. 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

0: participated in protest over NEET examination. Bihar's Home Department assured that it will immediately initiate the legal process to withdraw all FIRs, criminal complaints and show cause notices against agitators registered before 6 p.m. on the 26th of July. We have more from a correspondent.
1: According to a public notice issued by the Home Department, no punitive, retaliatory or adverse legal action will be taken against any person who participated in the protest held anywhere in the state to 6 p.m. on 26 July. The legal process to withdraw all first information reports, complaints and show cause notices registered during this period will be initiated immediately. The government has also announced that all persons arrested or detained in connection with these cases will be released at the earliest. It has further clarified that no direct or indirect action will be taken against the individuals named in these cases in future. Savita Parikh, Akashwani Samachar, Patna.
0: Assam government has decided to withdraw all criminal cases registered in connection with NEET protests. Authorities have also been instructed to review all arrests and detentions made in connection with these cases and expedite the release of the arrested persons. After reviewing the circumstances surrounding the protest and taking into account the need to strengthen accountability and undertake systemic reforms in the examination and higher education ecosystem, the state government decided not to pursue further legal action against those involved. According to the order, no adverse legal action will be initiated by any police authority in Assam against persons who participated in the protests. The government also directed that the process for withdrawing all the registered cases, irrespective of the stage of legal proceedings, should be initiated promptly in accordance with the law. The National Democratic Alliance NDA Parliamentary Party's weekly strategy meeting, known as Mangal Milan, will be held in the Parliament House this morning. The meetings are traditionally held on Tuesdays during Parliament sessions with an aim to demonstrate complete alliance unity. The meeting last took place on the 21st of this month when Prime Minister Narendra Modi had called for coordinated efforts by all stakeholders to prevent paper leaks in future examinations across the country. The Prime Minister has also reiterated the government's commitment to ensuring strict action against those involved in recent NEET examination paper leaks and safeguarding the interests of the country's youth. MPs from Trinamool's breakaway faction, the newly formed Nationalists, Citizens Party of India, NCPI, have also been invited to attend the alliance meeting. The Minister of Tourism has signed a Memorandum of Understanding, MOU, with Air India to promote India as a preferred global tourism destination under the iconic Incredible India brand. The agreement was signed in New Delhi in the presence of Union Tourism and Culture Minister Gajendra Singh Shekhawat. The collaboration aims to leverage Air India's extensive domestic and international network along with the ministry's destination promotion initiatives to enhance India's global tourism visibility. Under the MOU, the ministry and Air India will undertake joint promotional campaigns, co-branded destination marketing and tourism storytelling across digital and offline platforms. In a social media post, Mr. Shekhawat said the partnership will leverage Air India's extensive global network and India's diverse tourism offerings to strengthen the country's presence in key international markets. He said that the collaboration will include joint destination campaigns, promotion of stopover tourism, and exploration of initiatives such as a Visit India Pass. The government has announced the setting up of a task force to support the toy sector and help India achieve a 5% share in the global toy market by 2032. Union Commerce and Industry Minister Piyush Goyal made the announcement while addressing a stakeholder meeting on the toy sector organized by the Department for Promotion of Industry and Internal Trade, DPIIT, in New Delhi. The Minister of Commerce and Industry said that the task force will focus on integrating the country's toy industry with global value chains, strengthening manufacturing capabilities and improving ease of doing business. On the occasion, Mr. Goyal said the growth of India's toy industry reflects the country's progress towards the goal of Viksit Bharat. This is Akashwani giving you the news. For quick news updates around the clock, follow us on X handle at AIR News Alerts. And for details of stories and more, log on to our website www.newsonair.gov.in and download News on AIR app. India and China have reaffirmed the importance of maintaining peace and tranquility along border during Foreign Secretary Vikram Misri's meeting with Hua Chunying

0: Vice Minister of Foreign Affairs of China in Beijing yesterday. The discussions between them focused on strengthening bilateral ties, expanding exchanges, and advancing cooperation in trade, culture, and people-to-people relations. They reviewed the entire gamut of bilateral relations. They discussed ways to advance the vision of the two leaders that India and China are partners in development. Early in the day, Mr. Misri discussed ways to enhance bilateral exchanges between India and China at the political and people-to-people levels during the meeting with Hong Liang, Deputy Secretary General of the 14th National Committee of the Chinese People's Political Consultative Conference, CPPCC. Mr. Misri began his official visit to China on Monday with a meeting with Sun Haiyan, Vice Minister of the International Department of the Central Committee of the Communist Party of China. In Uttarakhand, the meteorological department has issued a warning of heavy to very heavy rainfall in different parts of the state today. Our correspondent reports that continuous rainfall since last night has led to road blockages at several locations across the state.
1: Intermittent rain has continued across Dehradun and many other parts of Uttarakhand since last night. The Met Department has forecasted heavy to very heavy rainfall accompanied by thunderstorms and lightning at isolated places in the districts of Uttarkashi, Dehradun, Tehri, Rudraprayag, Chamoli, Udham Singh Nagar, Bageshwar, Pithoragarh and Nainital. Heavy rainfall with thunderstorm is also likely at isolated places in the remaining districts of the state. In view of weather warning, all schools and Anganwadi centers in Dehradun, Pauri, Rudraprayag, Pithoragarh, Chamoli and Bageshwar have been declared closed for today. Continuous rainfall has raised the water levels of rivers and mountain streams in the hilly areas. Nearly 50 rural roads remain blocked and restoration work is underway. However, the Chardham Yatra routes are currently open and the administration is closely monitoring the situation. Sakshi Singh, Akashwani News, Dehradun.
0: The deep depression of the Bay of Bengal is poised to cross the North Odisha coast this morning, heralding another spell of intense rainfall across the state. The Indian Meteorological Department has sounded a red alert for Mayurbhanj, Sundargarh and Keonjhar districts and an orange alert for 22 others of Odisha till 8:30 this morning. The Odisha government has stepped up preparedness with schools in Bhadrak remaining closed for today as a precaution. The disaster response teams on standby and citizens have been advised to strictly follow official advisories. In Kerala, rain is likely to intensify across the northern districts with the weather department issuing yellow alert for 6 districts. Yellow alert indicating isolated heavy rainfall is in effect in Ernakulam, Thrissur, Mallappuram, Kozhikode, Kannur and Kasaragod districts. Wayanad and Kottayam districts, which were under yellow alert last night, are not under rain warning today. According to the India Meteorological Department, isolated heavy rain will continue over northern parts of the state until Friday. Yellow alert has been issued for 6 districts for tomorrow also. India's para-athlete Sharmila Dhankar has won the gold medal in women's shot put event at the Commonwealth Games in Glasgow last night. We have more from a correspondent.
2: With this achievement, Sharmila also became India's first ever Commonwealth Games para-athletics gold medalist. Her triumph ended India's 20-year wait for a para-athletics medal at the Games. Union Youth Affairs and Sports Minister Dr. Mansukh Mandviya congratulated Sharmila Dhankar, saying that her indomitable spirit has made the entire nation proud on the global stage. Indian high jumper Sarvesh Kushare also clinched a silver medal in the men's high jump event at the Scotstoun Stadium. Competing in the final, Kushare cleared 2.25 metre before three unsuccessful attempts at 2.28 meter saw him settle for silver behind Jamaica's Romain Beckford, who claimed gold. Sports Minister Dr. Mandviya congratulated Sarvesh, noting that his phenomenal performance that has made the entire nation proud. Moreover, weightlifters Valluri Ajaya Babu and Ganeshwari Yadav clinched a silver each as India enjoyed another productive day at the Games. Valluri Babu narrowly missed the gold in the men's 79 kilogram competition after finishing just 1 kilogram behind Malaysia's Mohammad Eri Hidayat. Earlier in the day, Ganeshwari opened India's account on the second day of competition by claiming silver in the women's 53-kilogram event on her CWG debut. Short putter Shilpa Shaila also secured a dramatic bronze medal in the women's short put F57 event after a successful post-match protest and review stripped Nigeria's Eukeria Iyazi of her valid mark. With this, India's total medal count stands at 10, including 2 gold, 5 silver and 3 bronze at the Glasgow 2026 Commonwealth Games. Meanwhile, Indian boxer Lovlina Borgohain is already assured of a medal at Glasgow 2026 after receiving a quarter-final bye in the women's 75-kilogram event. Chirag Jha from Sports Desk.
0: President Draupadi Murmu has congratulated Sharmila Dhankar on winning the gold medal in the women's shot put F57 event at the Glasgow Commonwealth.

0: Games 2026. In a social media post, the president said that by becoming India's first ever Commonwealth Games gold medalist in para-athletics, Sharmila has achieved a landmark feat. The president also congratulated Sarvesh Anil Kushare for clinching the silver medal in the men's high jump event at the Commonwealth Games. Further, President Murmu congratulated Valluri Ajay Babu on securing the silver medal in the men's 79-kilogram weightlifting event. Prime Minister Narendra Modi has also congratulated Bindya Rani Devi Sorokhaibam for winning bronze in the women's 58-kilogram event. And now for a look at today's newspapers, it's over to Neena Arakkal.
1: Thank you, Abhishek. After protest, Parliament to debate tougher paper leak bill, leads Hindustan Times. Pradhan resignation fails to break Parliament logjam as opposition blocks business, headlines the Statesman. The Pioneer in its editorial piece, A Digital Fix for a Crisis of Trust, says restoring trust in examination system demands a secure and tamper-proof architecture, and who better than Nandan Nidakani to help build it. India's weightlifters continue to do the heavy lifting, bring home three more Commonwealth Games medals, reports Hindustan Times. Kiyoko Higashino, who made Japanese crime fiction a global obsession, dies at 68, reports the Indian Express. And finally, The Odyssey nears $1 billion at global box office, reports Financial Express. Well, the paper says Christopher Nolan's The Odyssey is well on course to become another global box office blockbuster. And with that, it's back to you, Abhishek.
0: Thank you, Nina. And now, before we end the bulletin, the headlines once again. Prime Minister Narendra Modi hails India's growing private space ecosystem, meets Skyroot Aerospace founders after Vikram 1 success. Bihar and Assam governments to withdraw cases against NEET protesters and release those jailed under various charges. NDA Parliamentary Party to hold its weekly Mangal Milans meeting in New Delhi today. Tourism Ministry signs MOU with Air India to promote India as preferred global tourism destination under Incredible India brand. India and China reaffirm importance of maintaining peace and tranquility along border. And India's para-athlete Sharmila Dhankar wins gold medal in the women's short put event at the Commonwealth Games. And with that, we end the morning news. Have a nice day.

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1: below 18 years and those having no criminal record. Both houses of parliament adjourned soon after assembling amid ruckus. Lok Sabha scheduled to take up anti-paper leak amendment bill today. Air India launches Easy Connect hub and spoke model at Amritsar Airport, connecting Punjab with 27 global destinations. 16 Maoists, including 6 top commanders, surrender before security forces in Jharkhand. Government introduces system of registering E0 FIRs in cybercrime cases across 18 states and union territories. 7.1 magnitude earthquake hits southern Japan, tsunami warning issued.

0: Red alert issued for extremely heavy rainfall in Chhattisgarh and Odisha. Orange alert for several North Indian states, including Delhi. The Supreme Court today directed the release of student protesters who are under 18 and have no criminal records. The court asked authorities to preserve electronic and digital evidence relating to the recent nationwide protests over the NEET paper leak. The Apex Court also observed that there was a need for a fair and independent investigation into the allegations of injuries to students and police officials during the student protests last week. Hearing a batch of petitions alleging excessive use of police force during the demonstrations, the Apex Court issued a slew of interim directions. The three-judge bench headed by Chief Justice Surya Kant directed all states where protests were held to preserve CCTV footage, drone recordings, body camera footage, wireless communication records, PCR logs and other digital evidence pertaining to the protests. It also ordered that any digital data collected on protesters be preserved but not brought into the public domain. The bench permitted the Delhi government to continue investigations into FIRs registered but said no coercive action be taken against eligible protesting students during the pendency of the proceedings. The bench also sought responses from the chief secretaries of Delhi, Maharashtra, Bihar, Kerala, Madhya Pradesh and Uttar Pradesh to the allegations raised in the petitions. The court said the allegations prima facie warrant consideration of a fair and independent probe, which must also address the concerns of families of over 200 injured police personnel. Both houses of parliament were adjourned till 2 p.m. soon after assembling for the day, following opposition uproar over alleged police action during student protest over the NEET issue. When the Lok Sabha began its proceedings at 11 a.m., Speaker Om Birla congratulated para-athlete Sharmila Dhankar on winning the gold medal at the Commonwealth Games. Mr. Birla also congratulated Sarvesh Koshare, Valluri Ajay Babu and Gyaneshwari Yadav for winning silver medals and Shilpa Shaila and Bindya Rani Devi for clinching bronze medals. He also applauded Anahat Singh on winning the World Junior Squash Championship. Later, when Mr. Birla tried to take up question hour, the opposition members started sloganeering over the alleged police action against the students during the protest. The speaker said the consensus has been reached to discuss today the Public Examinations Prevention of Unfair Means Amendment Bill. Mr. Birla urged the government and the opposition to build a consensus and begin discussion on the bill. He said there should be no disruption during question hour.
1: I appeal that no matter how much deadlock there may be or how big the issue is, I request the honourable members that there should be no disruption during question hour. A positive message should go out across the entire country that discussions and dialogue take place in the parliament.
0: As the uproar continued, the speaker adjourned the house till 2 p.m. The Rajya Sabha was also adjourned till 2 p.m. over the same issue. When the house assembled at 11 a.m., several union ministers laid the papers on the table of the house. The report of the department-related Parliamentary Standing Committee on Consumer Affairs, Food and Public Distribution was also presented. BJP MP Manoj Tiwari today said during the NDA Parliamentary Party meeting, MPs had been briefed on developments relating to India's trade and free trade agreements with various countries. Talking to reporters in Parliament premises, the BJP MP expressed hope that all political parties would participate constructively in the discussion to be held in the Lok Sabha on the bill to amend the Public Examinations Prevention of Unfair Means Act 2024.
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0: Congress leader Shashi Tharoor today said the opposition is looking forward to the discussion to be held in the Lok Sabha on the anti-paper leak bill. He was talking to reporters in Parliament premises.
4: Is this bill brought by the government really sufficient? Will merely setting up fast-track courts or making these changes improve the future of our children? There are many questions that need to be addressed. The government's accountability is extremely important. The entire system

0: सिस्टम नीड्स टू बी एग्जामिन्ड एंड रिफॉर्म्ड।
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2: BJP Rajya Sabha MP Swati Maliwal, while talking to reporters outside Parliament, criticised the Punjab government over alleged repeated paper leak incidents in the state and demanded the resignation of the Punjab Education Minister. The National Democratic Alliance, NDA, parliamentary party's weekly strategy meeting known as Mangal Milan was held today at the Parliament House. Prime Minister Narendra Modi, Home Minister Amit Shah, Defence Minister Rajnath Singh and other leaders were present at the meeting. The meetings are traditionally held on Tuesdays during Parliament sessions with an aim to demonstrate complete alliance unity. MPs from Trinamool's breakaway faction, the newly formed Nationalist Citizens Party of India, NCPI, also attended the alliance meeting. Punjab has been connected with 27 global destinations across North America, UK, Europe and Australia with the launch of Air India's Easy Connect Hub and Spoke model at Sri Guru Ram Das Ji International Airport, Amritsar today. With the launch, two daily Easy Connect flights have been operationalized from Amritsar. Minister of Civil Aviation K. Ram Mohan Naidu, who addressed the gathering virtually, said statistics show that approximately 150,000 passengers travel from Amritsar to Delhi every year to catch international flights.
3: अब अमृतसर एयरपोर्ट से ही
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3: 20 इंटरनेशनल डेस्टिनेशंस
2: Mr. Naidu said the hub and spoke model is expected to generate around 4 lakh jobs and create an additional economic activity worth $30 billion by 2030. This is Akashvani giving you the news. For quick news updates around the clock, follow us on our X handle at AIR News Alerts. And for details of stories and more, log on to our website www.newsonair.gov.in and download News on AIR app. Welcome back to the Midday News. Jharkhand's Nai Disha Nai Pahal anti-Naxal campaign achieved a major breakthrough today as 16 active Maoists from the Kolhan and Latehar regions surrendered before the Jharkhand police in Ranchi. The surrendered cadres include 6 top commanders, including 15 lakh rupee rewardee, Regional Commander Santosh alias Basudev. Director General of Police Tadasha Mishra said the surrendered Maoists would receive the benefits of the state government's rehabilitation policy. During the surrender, the Maoists handed over 11 sophisticated firearms, 38 magazines and 1,562 rounds of ammunition to the police. The surrender was the result of the joint operation Navjeevan 2 carried out by Jharkhand Police, the CRPF, Cobra and Jharkhand Jaguar. The government has introduced a system of registering E0 FIRs in cybercrime cases across 18 states and union territories. Minister of State for Home Bandi Sanjay Kumar informed that more than 12,000 cases have been registered under E0 FIRs. He said the centre has provided a platform to the states and UTs for registering E0 FIRs in cybercrime cases, specifically for cyber financial fraud cases. The minister informed that under this system, complaints involving a particular financial loss threshold can be registered on the National Cybercrime Reporting Portal or through helpline 1930. This will automatically result in the registration of an E0 FIR, which is then promptly transferred to the concerned territorial cybercrime police station. The government has allocated 95,692 crore rupees during the current financial year under the Vikasit Bharat Guarantee for Rozgar and Ajivika Mission Grameen Act. In a written reply in the Lok Sabha today, Rural Development Minister Shivraj Singh Chauhan said the allocation is the highest ever allocation made at budget estimate stage for any rural employment program in the country. News just in, Rajya Sabha has been adjourned for the day following opposition uproar over alleged police action during students' protest over NEET issue. When the House met after the first adjournment at 2 p.m, Micro, Small and Medium Enterprises MSME Minister Jitan Ram Majhi introduced the Micro, Small and Medium Enterprises Development Amendment Bill 2026.

0: The bill aims to further amend the Micro, Small and Medium Enterprises Development Act 2006. During the introduction of the bill, the opposition members started sloganeering over the alleged police action against students. As the uproar continued, the deputy chairman, Harivansh, adjourned the house till tomorrow to meet again at 11 a.m. A strong earthquake has struck southern Japan today. The Japan Meteorological Agency has said the magnitude 7.1 quake occurred in Kumamoto Prefecture this afternoon. The agency issued a tsunami advisory for the coasts of Ariake Sea and the Yatsu Shiro Sea. The operator of the Genkai Nuclear Power Station in Saga Prefecture and the Sendai Nuclear Power Station in Kagoshima Prefecture said it is working to confirm whether there are any abnormalities at either facility. The Kyushu Railway Company said services have been suspended of all its trains, including the Kyushu Shinkansen, after the quake. The Intermeteorological Department, IMD, has issued a red color warning for very heavy rainfall with isolated extremely heavy rainfall over Chhattisgarh and Odisha for the day. An orange color warning for very heavy rainfall has been issued for northern states including Delhi, in parts of northeast India, Bihar, Chhattisgarh, Karnataka, Konkan, Goa, Gujarat, West Bengal and Vidarbha. Heavy rainfall conditions will continue over the next 2 days. Delhi and adjoining NCR witnessed heavy rainfall today. According to the weather agency, another spell of light rain is expected at many parts of the national capital towards evening. In Himachal Pradesh, Met Center Shimla has identified the next 4 days as highly sensitive. The Meteorological Center has also issued a flash flood warning for the next 24 hours for the districts of Chamba, Kangra, Kullu, Mandi, Shimla, Sirmaur and Solan. A report.
1: The Meteorological Center Shimla has issued an orange alert for heavy to very heavy rainfall today in 5 districts, Chamba, Kangra, Mandi, Shimla and Sirmaur. A yellow alert for heavy rainfall has also been issued for Una, Bilaspur, Hamirpur, Solan and Kullu districts. In view of the forecast of heavy rainfall, all educational institutions in the Paunta Sahab subdivision of Sirmaur district have been ordered to remain closed today. According to the State Emergency Operations Center, 108 roads across the state remain blocked due to landslides and heavy rain. Ritesh Kapoor, Akashwani News, Shimla.
0: Meanwhile, in Uttarakhand, the Char Dham Yatra routes have been blocked at several locations due to landslides. Keeping the safety of pilgrims in mind, the Char Dham Yatra has been suspended till tomorrow. Continuous rainfall has caused the water level of major rivers in the state to rise. The state government is closely monitoring the situation and disaster response and rescue teams have been kept on alert in vulnerable areas. And now before we end the bulletin, the headlines once again. Supreme Court directs the release of student protesters below 18 years and those having no criminal record. Both Houses of Parliament adjourned soon after assembling amid ruckus. Lok Sabha scheduled to take up anti-paper leak amendment bill today. Air India launches Easy Connect hub and spoke model at Amritsar Airport, connecting Punjab with 27 global destinations. 16 Maoists, including 6 top commanders, surrender before security forces in Jharkhand. Government introduces system of registering E0 FIRs in cybercrime cases across 18 states and union territories. 7.1 magnitude earthquake hits southern Japan, tsunami warning issued. And with that, we end the midday news.
2: Namaskar. आकाशवाणी से दोपहर समाचार के साथ मैं कनकलता। सर्वोच्च न्यायालय ने 18 वर्ष से कम उम्र और बिना किसी आपराधिक रिकॉर्ड वाले प्रदर्शनकारी विद्यार्थियों को तुरंत रिहा करने का निर्देश दिया। संसद 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

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They were demanding a response from the government over the police crackdown on students during the Kokro Janata Party-led protest march to Parliament on 20th July. However, no discussion could take place on the bill amid the din yesterday. Initiating the debate on the Public Examination Prevention of Unfair Means Amendment Bill 2026 in Lok Sabha, Deputy Leader of Congress in the House, Gaurav Gogoi, questioned the proposed amendments to the Anti-Paper Leaks Law, saying despite an existing law, question paper leaks of public examinations have continued and it has proved to be a failure. He also said that students were compelled to hit the streets and their pain needs to be understood. Mr. Gogoi also slammed the government over the use of pellet guns and electric batons against the protesters and questioned the behavior of police in demeaning the dignity of women. Accusing the center of failing to address the concerns of students, he said merely enhancing punishments and penalties will not curb paper leaks unless the education system is comprehensively reformed. The Congress MP said the proposed amendments are only a cosmetic exercise and reflects the government's failure to bring genuine reforms in the education sector. He said this government is not serious about education and does not want to bring real reforms. He recalled that when the Public Examinations Prevention of Unfair Means Act 2024 was enacted following the UGC NET and NEET controversies, the government had described it as a historic step that would eliminate paper leaks. If that law was so effective, why has the government been forced to bring such major amendments within 2 years? Mr. Gogoi asked. Questioning the implementation of the 2024 law, he referred to the NEET UG paper leak case and claimed that 44 of the 45 accused had obtained bail. He also attacked BJP leaders for welcoming Mr. Pradhan when he came to Parliament after resigning as Union Education Minister. Mr. Gogoi said same person was the Education Minister in 2024 and now when he came here, he was welcomed as if he had come back after fighting with Pakistan. Do you have no shame? He asked. Referring to the nationwide protests by students over examination-related issues, Mr. Gogoi said youngsters demonstrated extraordinary courage by taking to the streets despite police action. He said many students

students said they did not have the financial means to buy leaked papers and alleged that paper leak forced many aspirants to commit suicide. He said young people from several states, including Gujarat, Maharashtra, and Delhi, had traveled to participate in protests despite heavy rain and police action. "I salute the youth of India," Mr. Gogoi said. "They remind us what democracy truly means. They remind us that asking questions is the fundamental right of every citizen." Participating in the debate, BJP MP Bansuri Swaraj accused the opposition of displaying selective outrage over examination paper leaks, saying such incidents also happened during the Congress-led UPA regime, and asserted that the Modi government had undertaken structural reforms to strengthen the examination system. Ms. Swaraj said the proposed legislation aimed at ensuring faster prosecution and stricter punishment for offenders. "It shows the responsible approach of the Modi government," she said. Ms. Swaraj alleged that the opposition was trying to create a narrative that paper leaks happened only after 2014, when the BJP-led NDA came to power at the centre. Citing media reports, she claimed there were 22 paper leaks between 2004 and 2014 at the centre and in states ruled by the Congress and its allies. She referred to alleged irregularities in the AIIMS PG examination in 2006, CLAT in 2009, Railway Recruitment Board examination in 2009, AIEEE in 2011, and SSC CGL in 2013. Ms. Swaraj also cited recruitment examination controversies in Rajasthan under the Congress, the teacher recruitment scam in West Bengal under the TMC, alleged irregularities in police recruitment in Uttar Pradesh under the Samajwadi Party, examination leaks in Telangana under the BRS, and the pharmacy officer recruitment examination in Punjab this year. Ms. Swaraj said the Modi government had responded by introducing systemic reforms. She said the long-pending demand for a single testing agency was met with the establishment of the National Testing Agency in 2017, and added that the government had expanded higher education infrastructure by increasing the number of IITs, IIMs, AIIMS and universities. Describing public examinations as the most meritocratic ritual, Ms. Swaraj said paper leaks undermine the principle that merit should be determined solely by effort. Referring to Prime Minister Modi's remarks describing paper leaks as a sin, she said it reflected the government's resolve to address the issue. She said the amendment bill recognized the emergence of organized interstate examination mafias and sought to strengthen the legal framework to deal with crimes spanning multiple jurisdictions. Ms. Swaraj added that this amendment protects merit, preserves fairness, and safeguards the dreams of India's youth. It also reinforces accountability across the examination ecosystem, Ms. Swaraj said, that the Modi government was running a reform express. Samajwadi Party Supremo Akhilesh Yadav, while participating in the debate, said the government was rattled and was forced to bow down and accept the demands of the protesting students, noting that the students' stir on the NEET paper leak issue was the first such agitation supported by parents. Mr. Yadav slammed the police crackdown on students where allegedly lathis with spikes and electric batons were used, and such injustice was akin to the emergency period. "When the government gets rattled, it accepts. The government bowed down and accepted the demands," he said, referring to the resignation of Mr. Dharmendra Pradhan as Education Minister. Mr. Yadav hoped that the government will keep its word on the promises made to the protesters. Mr. Yadav also attacked the government for outsourcing a crucial body like the National

national testing agency. The opposition fears that the entire government could be outsourced just like NTA, he said in a swipe at the centre. NDA allies, TDP and Shiva Sena urged the government to conduct NEET UG examination multiple times a year instead of just once, saying it would benefit students who are unable to appear for the exam on a specified date due to personal emergencies. Supporting the bill, he said after the NEET paper leak, the government at the centre took a series of measures such as re-examination, releasing result in record time, and announced setting up of a Nandan Nilekani-led high-level task force. He also suggested to set up a national coaching regulation framework to regulate the coaching centres as their market size is increasing. Supporting the bill, Shiv Sena MP Shrikant Shinde said there is a need to change the system of holding this exam on a specified day only. Sharing views with the TDP member, he said the coaching centres need to be regulated in the country. Taking a swipe at Prime Minister Narendra Modi, Congress MP Priyanka Gandhi Vadra said if he wants to win over the Gen Z, then videos changing camera angles won't help, as the generation has the enormous ability to identify lies. Participating in the discussion, the Congress General Secretary said the government needs to take concrete steps by taking all stakeholders along to put a new education system in place. Slamming the government for using force against the protesting students, Priyanka Gandhi said Mr. Modi and Home Minister Amit Shah must answer as to who authorized the use of pellet guns and AK-47s on protesting students. In her speech, Priyanka Gandhi also claimed that the examination system has failed, with 152 paper leaks in the last 10 years, but not one mafia has been punished. There was a brief disturbance in the House over her comments about the new Education Minister, Prahlad Joshi. DMK MP Dayanidhi.

than protesters. Today, as soon as the House reassembled after lunch, following an adjournment within minutes after it convened for the first time at 11 a.m., Deputy Chairman Harivansh took up government legislative business. Amid din, Union Minister for Micro, Small and Medium Enterprises, Jitan Ram Manji, introduced the Micro, Small and Medium Enterprises Development Bill. Introducing the bill, Mr. Manji said there is a need to improve and modify the original act made in 2016. After the introduction of the bill, Deputy Chairman Harivansh asked the protesting members to start discussions of the other bill, the Prevention of Insults to National Honour, 2026, which was listed for consideration and passing in the list of business. It seeks to make desecration of or disrespect towards the country's national symbols, including the national flag, the constitution, and the national anthem, and a criminal offence, carrying a punishment of up to 3 years' imprisonment. The House could not take up discussion on this bill due to uproarious seas.

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Deputy Chairman Harivansh asked the protesting legislators to cooperate in running the proceedings of the House. However, due to continuous protests by opposition, the chair adjourned the House till tomorrow. Earlier during the day, the upper house was adjourned without conducting any business in the pre-lunch session. And that's all in the parliamentary review.

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0: Good evening. This is Akashvani and I am Anuja Kumar with the news at 9. The headlines. Lok Sabha discussing bill proposing stricter punishment and setting up of fast-track courts in paper leak cases. Government says new legislation reflects resolve to protect students' future. Opposition stresses on wider reforms. Supreme Court orders release of minor students arrested during protests on NEET paper leak issue. Maharashtra, Bihar and Assam orders withdrawal of cases against students. 20 people killed in Pakistan-occupied Jammu and Kashmir in firing on protesters. India terms so-called assembly polls in POJK, a cosmetic exercise to camouflage illegal occupation. Industrial output growth hits 23-month high of 7.3% in June. Odisha faces flood fury as heavy rains swell major rivers. Red alert for extremely heavy rainfall over Chhattisgarh, Madhya Pradesh and Vidarbh region for next 2 days. And at ISSF Shooting World Cup, Indian pair of Sonam Uttam Maskar and Himanshu Dhillon clinch bronze medal in 10-meter air rifle mixed team event. And now the news in detail. The Lok Sabha is holding discussion on the bill proposing stricter punishment and setting up of fast-track courts in paper leak cases. The bill seeks to amend the Public Examinations Prevention of Unfair Means Act 2024. The Public Examinations Prevention of Unfair Means Amendment Bill 2026 incorporates several significant provisions, including stringent penalties such as imprisonment for up to 10 years, fines of up to 10 crore rupees, and the seizure of the properties of convicted offenders. To ensure the expeditious disposal of cases, the legislation mandates that every state government and union territory administration establish special fast-track courts for the day-to-day trial. Moving the bill, Minister of State for Personnel, Public Grievances and Pensions Dr. Jitendra Singh said the new legislation reflects government's resolve not to allow anyone to compromise with the future of the youth of the country.
1: You must compliment Prime Minister Modi and this government. It has finished an unfinished task which you should have accomplished. In 2024, this bill was brought in to reassure the students that their future is safe. So we learned from the experience of the 2024 Act and the subsequent sequence of events, like any responsible government should do. And therefore, this amendment is being brought in to make the law more stringent, and to ensure speedy justice, so that the credibility of all these exams gets enhanced and gets reinstated.
0: Participating in the discussion, Congress MP KC Venugopal stressed the need for wider educational reforms and comprehensive changes in the examination system.
2: We are ready to pass the legislation, but I still believe that if you didn't have any sincerity to address the concern of the students of this country, concern of addressing this examination failures, this legislation is not going to serve any purpose.
0: Several other members, including Bansuri Swaraj and Tejaswi Surya of BJP, Priyanka Gandhi Vadra and Gaurav Gogoi of Congress, Abhishek Banerjee of TMC, NCP, SP, MP, Supriya Sule, Dr. Shrikant Shinde of Shiv Sena and Akhilesh Yadav and Dimple Yadav of Samajwadi Party took part in the debate. The discussion is still underway. Meanwhile, the Rajya Sabha was adjourned for the day following uproar by opposition over alleged police action during students' protest over NEET paper leak issue. Our correspondent reports on the proceedings of both houses of parliament.
3: After facing repeated adjournments for the past 6 days, the Lok Sabha transacted smooth business post-lunch. When the Lok Sabha assembled at 2 p.m. after the first adjournment, the House took up the Public Examinations Prevention of Unfair Means Amendment Bill 2026 for discussion. Moving the bill, Union Minister Dr. Jitendra Singh said the proposed amendments would reinforce deterrence against organized examination-related crimes, ensure speedy justice, and further strengthen public confidence in the integrity, transparency, and fairness of the country's public examination system. During the discussion, Treasury bench members reaffirmed the government's commitment to safeguarding the future of students, while opposition members emphasized the framing of a very stringent law to ensure transparent and leak-free examinations. Earlier, when both the houses assembled at 11 a.m., opposition members started sloganeering over the alleged police action during a student's protest over NEET paper leak issue. Following the ruckus, both the houses were adjourned till 2 p.m. When the Rajya Sabha reassembled, MSME Minister Jitan Ram Manji

0: introduced the Micro, Small and Medium Enterprises Development Amendment Bill 2026. As opposition members continued their protest over alleged police action during students' protests, the House was adjourned for the day. With Suparna Sekia, Anand Kumar, Akashwani News, Delhi.
1: The Supreme Court today observed that recent nationwide protests over the NEET paper leak warranted a thorough, fair and impartial investigation into the allegations of injuries to the students and police officials. The Apex Court directed the release of student protesters under the age of 18 who were arrested during the demonstrations and have no previous criminal records. The court asked the authorities to preserve electronic and digital evidence relating to the protests. The three-judge bench, headed by Chief Justice Suryakant, permitted the Delhi government to continue investigations into the FIRs registered, but said no coercive action be taken against protesting students during the pendency of the proceedings. State governments of Maharashtra, Bihar and Assam have decided to withdraw cases and other legal proceedings initiated against students who recently participated in protests on the NEET paper leak issue. The move is in line with the center's guarantee that no legal action will be taken against students who participated in the protests. Maharashtra Chief Minister Devendra Fadnavis has directed the State Home Department in this regard. The process to withdraw the FIRs will be initiated with the permission of the concerned courts. Bihar and Assam governments also gave similar directions. Prime Minister Narendra Modi chaired the second high-level meeting with secretaries at his residence earlier today. The Prime Minister reviewed the future action agenda of ministries and departments dealing with finance and economy, commerce and industry and technology sectors. The meeting focused on accelerating progress towards the goals of Viksit Bharat. During the meeting, Mr. Modi called for a strong focus on team building across ministries and departments, urging officers to work with a shared sense of purpose. He emphasized the need to break both horizontal and vertical silos within the government so that departments function in close coordination and deliver integrated outcomes. This is Akashwani giving you the news. For quick news updates round the clock, follow us on our X handle at AIR News Alerts. And for details of these stories and more, log on to our website www.newsonair.gov.in and download the News on AIR app. In Pakistan-occupied Jammu and Kashmir POJK, at least 20 people have been killed and several others are injured after Pakistani security forces opened fire on protesters during a long march organized by the Joint Awami Action Committee at Rawalkot yesterday. According to reports, several of the injured are in critical condition, raising fears that the death toll may rise. The violence coincided with the first phase of so-called legislative assembly elections held in POJK yesterday. Pakistani authorities are primarily targeting the groups calling for boycott of the ongoing polls. Meanwhile, India has termed the so-called legislative assembly elections being conducted in Pakistan-occupied Jammu and Kashmir a cosmetic exercise by Islamabad to camouflage its illegal occupation and hide its grave human rights violations in the region. Briefing media in New Delhi this afternoon, External Affairs Ministry spokesperson Randhir Jaiswal said, Jammu, Kashmir and Ladakh are integral and inalienable parts of India.
2: The entire Union Territories of Jammu, Kashmir and Ladakh, including the areas currently under illegal and forcible occupation of Pakistan, are integral and inalienable parts of India. The current cosmetic electoral exercise is nothing but an attempt by Pakistan to camouflage its illegal occupation and hide its grave human rights violations in the region. The ongoing mass protests in the Pakistan-occupied Jammu and Kashmir are the direct consequences of its economic exploitation, denial of fundamental rights to the people and their administrative oppression.
1: India's industrial output as measured by the Index of Industrial Production, IIP, grew at a 23-month high of 7.3% in June this year. According to a government data released today, all four broad sectors posted positive growth in June. Manufacturing, which carries the heaviest weight in the index, grew 7.8%, while electricity and gas supply posted a 10.6% expansion. The government has decided to impose stock holding limits on sugar dealers across the country from the 1st of August to the 30th of November this year. The Ministry of Consumer Affairs, Food and Public Distribution said the move is aimed at curbing hoarding, discouraging speculative trading and ensuring the continuous availability

0: availability of sugar at reasonable prices. President Draupadi Murmu today presided over a special book release ceremony at Rashtrapati Bhavan, marking the completion of 4 years of her presidency. Vice President C.P. Radhakrishnan released 5 commemorative books on the occasion. Speaking at the event, President Murmu said, over the past 4 years, she has encouraged the youth to remain rooted in moral values and work towards the progress of the nation and society.
1: राज्यों की यात्राओं के दौरान युवाओं से मिलती हूँ तो मैं उन्हें प्रेरित करती हूँ कि वे नैतिक मूल्यों से जुड़े रहें और देश एवं समाज की उन्नति के लिए कार्य करें। महिलाओं से मेरा आग्रह होता है कि वे 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हैं।
0: In his address, the Vice President said President Murmu gave importance to the sentiments of the common people and emphasized on inclusive participation. Odisha is facing a flood emergency as incessant monsoon rains continue to raise water levels in major rivers, with the Baitarani crossing the danger mark and the Mahanadi witnessing a steady rise. Our correspondent has the details.
2: The India Meteorological Department has issued a red alert for Sundargarh, Sambalpur, Bargarh and Jharsuguda districts in western Odisha, while an orange alert has been sounded for 13 other districts. National Disaster Response Force teams have been deployed in the red alert districts to undertake rescue and emergency preparedness measures. As a precautionary measure, all schools in Bhadrak and Jharsuguda district will remain closed tomorrow, while rail services have been disrupted in certain stretches owing to waterlogging and adverse weather conditions. The state government has assured that the situation is under constant surveillance and all necessary precautionary measures are in place. Prakash Das for Akashvani News, Bhubaneswar.
0: The flood situation in Assam has shown further improvement as flood waters continue to recede in most affected areas. However, relief and rehabilitation efforts remain in full swing. Prime Minister Narendra Modi today met members of parliament from Assam in New Delhi and discussed the prevailing flood situation in various parts of the state. In a social media post, the Prime Minister said the centre is working closely with the Assam government to assist those affected by the floods. Meanwhile, the IMD has issued a red alert for extremely heavy rainfall over Chhattisgarh, East Madhya Pradesh and Vidarbha during the next 2 days. The IMD issued an orange alert for heavy rainfall for Delhi, Haryana, Chandigarh, Himachal Pradesh, Punjab, Uttarakhand and Uttar Pradesh till the 31st of this month. Benchmark domestic equity indices ended nearly flat today. The Sensex dipped 70 points to close at 76,766. The Nifty dropped 11 points to settle at 23,985. On to sports. In shooting, Indian pair of Sonam Uttam Maskar and Himanshu Dhillon secured the bronze medal in the 10-meter air rifle mixed team event at the ongoing ISSF World Cup in Hangzhou, China, today. With this, India's medal tally at the tournament has risen to 4, including 1 gold, 1 silver and 2 bronze. At the Commonwealth Games, India's Srihari Natraj qualified for the semi-final of men's 100-meter backstroke swimming competition at Glasgow in Scotland today. Athlete Vishal TK progressed to the semi-finals of men's 400-meter race. Para-swimmers RVBK Budijina and Ali Imam also qualified for the men's 50-meter freestyle S13 final. India is currently placed at the 8th position in the overall standings with 10 medals, including 2 gold, 5 silver and 3 bronze. And now, before we end the bulletin, the headlines once again. Lok Sabha discussing bill proposing stricter punishment and setting up of fast-track courts in paper leak cases. Government says new legislation reflects resolve to protect students' future. Opposition stresses on wider reforms. Supreme Court orders release of minor students arrested during protests on NEET paper leak issue. Maharashtra, Bihar and Assam orders withdrawal of cases against students. 20 people killed in Pakistan-occupied Jammu and Kashmir in firing on protesters. India terms so-called assembly polls in POJK a cosmetic exercise to camouflage illegal occupation. Industrial output growth hits 23-month high of 7.3% in June. Odisha faces flood fury as heavy rains swell major rivers. Red alert for extremely heavy rainfall over Chhattisgarh, Madhya Pradesh and Vidarbha region for next 2 days. At ISSF Shooting World Cup, Indian pair of Sonam Uttam Maskar and Himanshu Dhillon clinch bronze medal in 10-meter air rifle mixed team event. That is all in the news at 9. Good night.

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